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1: I'm Justin Goulet with your information update. Strong winds yesterday created containment challenges for crews fighting an out-of-control wildfire in the southwest corner of Clearwater County. Mountain View County was monitoring the situation because the wildfire is located near Bearberry, northwest of Sundry. According to Rocky Mountain House Forest Area officials, the wildfire expanded from 30 hectares on Thursday afternoon to over 1,000 hectares by the time an evening update was issued at about 7:20 p.m. last night. Heavy equipment was to continue working overnight on the wildfire with support from night vision equipped helicopters. Meanwhile, Sundry RCMP advised the public just after 8 p.m. that a 10-kilometer radius of Crown land starting at the intersection of highways 734 and 584 had been evacuated due to the wildfire. Blockades were also set up in the area, and police note that no one is to enter the area by any means while emergency crews respond. The Mountain View Seniors Housing Foundation received a very generous donation this week from a Mountain View County resident. MVSH President Alan Miller says $20,000 from Deborah Rice Solomons will support the initial planning and design of a secure memory garden.
2: It's huge, you know, for people to come forward and step up and help better our community. You know, it'll go to benefit all the residents within our community. Hopefully, once this takes off, maybe we can step out and enhance some of the other lodges that we have within the five municipalities.
1: The Memory Garden Project will be for residents living with dementia at the Aspen Ridge Lodge in Didsbury. And the Alberta RCMP responded to a fatal motorcycle collision in Westlock County last Friday. Police responded after 11 p.m. and say no other vehicles were involved. The collision claimed the life of the 65-year-old driver of the motorcycle. He was from Westlock. Westlock County is located about 100 kilometers north of Edmonton. Mounties responded to 45 motorcycle collisions in Alberta RCMP jurisdictions last May, and that was 16% of the total for all of 2025. And with that, Canada Road Safety Week coincides with the Victoria Day long weekend. Tomorrow is also National Impaired Driving Prevention Enforcement Day. During the long weekend, Alberta RCMP will be carrying out increased enforcement. For these stories and more, you can visit our website, MyMountainViewNow.com.
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3: In sports, the last remaining Canadian team in the NHL playoffs is one win away from advancing to the Eastern Conference Final. Montreal won 6-3 in Buffalo on Thursday night to take a 3-2 lead in their best-of-seven second-round series. The Canadiens will host Game 6 on Saturday night. Elsewhere last night, the Las Vegas Golden Knights are moving on to their next round of the playoffs. They beat the Anaheim Ducks 5-1 to take the series 4-2. The Canmore Eagles face off with the Toronto Patriots from the OJHL today in the quarterfinals of the National Junior A Hockey Championship Tournament. The Alberta Junior Hockey League champs from Canmore hope to keep advancing through the playoff round and make it to the Centennial Cup title game, which is set for Sunday evening in Summerside, PEI. And finally, Hubert LaRose from the Olds Grizzlies is one of six South Division players who have been named to the AJHL's Interpipeline All-Academic Team for 2025-2026. The 19-year-old forward from Quebec also received recognition this season as the Coach's Award winner during the annual team banquet for the Grizzlies back in March. And that's your sports update.
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0: Goat weather.
3: This afternoon, we're looking for a high of 12 degrees. Also, a risk of thunderstorms this afternoon. A 30% chance of showers as well. Through the evening, a 30% chance of showers or wet flurries continues. We'll see a low of 1 degree. Wet snow tomorrow, a high of 1 degree in the afternoon, minus 4 in cloudy periods tomorrow night. 8 degrees with a 30% chance of flurries or rain showers for Sunday. Monday, sunny skies, 13 degrees. Back to work Tuesday after the long weekend with 15 degrees and a sunny sky. In the area right now, it is cloudy and 6 degrees.
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kick off the show today. Got some news regarding a wildfire that is located northwest of Sundry. As of Thursday evening, it was not yet within the Mountain View County boundaries. Mountain View County was relaying a message from Alberta Wildfire and Alberta Forestry regarding it. It's classified currently as out of control. It's near Highway 40, the Forestry Trunk Road, and Highway 584. It's jumped up from about 30 hectares in size to approximately, I believe it's over 1,000 hectares now. So, you know, Clearwater County has requested that campers, backcountry users, and traffic in the area leave immediately. Stay as far away from that area as you can. I believe at this time no mandatory evacuation is in place, but keep that in mind. We will keep you posted on it throughout the morning. Stay safe out there.

0: by the Cars here on The Goat. Fun fact about that song, it was remade by Weezer for the movie Cars 2. The Cars 2. It's a great movie. That's my childhood for you. Good morning. I'm Sierra. You could join the show at any time. You could text me on the Cam Clark Ford Rock Line, 586-7625. It's the Friday before a long weekend. We made it. It feels good, eh? It feels real nice. Also, the Bighorn Stampede kicks off in Caroline, Alberta today. That runs over the long weekend. Everyone knows the term, not my first rodeo, right? You use that probably weekly, at least. But today I actually do want to ask about your first rodeo. This is Rodeo Country. So when and where was your first rodeo? You could find more info on the Bighorn Stampede. That's up on our website, mymountainviewnow.com.
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1: I'm Justin Goulet with your information update. Strong winds yesterday created containment challenges for crews fighting an out-of-control wildfire in the southwest corner of Clearwater County. Mountain View County was monitoring the situation because the wildfire is located near Bearberry, northwest of Sundry. According to Rocky Mountain House Forest Area officials, the wildfire expanded from 30 hectares on Thursday afternoon to over 1,000 hectares by the time an evening update was issued at about 7:20 p.m. last night. Heavy equipment was to continue working overnight on the wildfire with support from night vision equipped helicopters. Meanwhile, Sundry RCMP advised the public just after 8 p.m. that a 10 kilometer radius of Crown land starting at the intersection of highways 734 and 584 had been evacuated due to the wildfire. Blockades were also set up in the area, and police note that no one is to enter the area by any means while emergency crews respond. The Mountain View Seniors Housing Foundation received a very generous donation this week from a Mountain View County resident. MVSH President Alan Miller says $20,000 from Deborah Rice Solomons will support the initial planning and design of a secure memory garden.
2: It's huge, you know, for people to come forward and step up and help better our community. You know, it'll go to benefit all the residents within our community. Hopefully, once this takes off, maybe we can step out and enhance some of the other lodges that we have within the five municipalities.
1: The Memory Garden Project will be for residents living with dementia at the Aspen Ridge Lodge in Didsbury. And the Alberta RCMP responded to a fatal motorcycle collision in Westlock County last Friday. Police responded after 11 p.m. and say no other vehicles were involved. The collision claimed the life of the 65-year-old driver of the motorcycle. He was from Westlock. Westlock County is located about 100 kilometers north of Edmonton. Mounties responded to 45 motorcycle collisions in Alberta RCMP jurisdictions last May, and that was 16% of the total for all of 2025. And with that, Canada Road Safety Week coincides with the Victoria Day long weekend. Tomorrow is also National Impaired Driving Prevention Enforcement Day. During the long weekend, Alberta RCMP will be carrying out increased enforcement. For these stories and more, you can visit our website, MyMountainViewNow.com.
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3: In sports, the last remaining Canadian team in the NHL playoffs is one win away from advancing to the Eastern Conference Final. Montreal won 6-3 in Buffalo on Thursday night to take a 3-2 lead in their best-of-seven second-round series. The Canadiens will host Game 6 on Saturday night. Elsewhere last night, the Las Vegas Golden Knights are moving on to their next round of the playoffs. They beat the Anaheim Ducks 5-1 to take the series 4-2. The Canmore Eagles face off with the Toronto Patriots from the OJHL today in the quarterfinals of the National Junior A Hockey Championship Tournament. The Alberta Junior Hockey League champs from Canmore hope to keep advancing through the playoff round and make it to the Centennial Cup title game, which is set for Sunday evening in Summerside, PEI. And finally, Hubert LaRose from the Olds Grizzlies is one of six South Division players who have been named to the AJHL's Interpipeline All-Academic Team for 2025-2026. The 19-year-old forward from Quebec also received recognition this season as the Coach's Award winner during the annual team banquet for the Grizzlies back in March. And that's your sports update. This afternoon, we're looking for a high of 12 degrees, also a risk of thunderstorms this afternoon, a 30% chance of showers as well. Through the evening, a 30% chance of showers or wet flurries continues. We'll see a low of 1 degree. Wet snow tomorrow, a high of 1 degree in the afternoon, minus 4 in cloudy periods tomorrow night. 8 degrees with a 30% chance of flurries or rain showers for Sunday. Monday, sunny skies, 13 degrees. Back to work Tuesday after the long weekend with 15 degrees and a sunny sky. In the area right now, it is cloudy and 6 degrees.
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3: Out on the highways and secondary highways, you're looking pretty good with bare and dry conditions throughout the province. Shouldn't have any problems at the moment. However, if you're driving later on today, you might see some issues. There are some deer reported on the ditches just around Torrington and just east of Torrington. So be careful out that way as the deer are still out there and might be causing problems if they decide to, I don't know, run across the highway or whatever. So just be careful out there. But if you happen to see anything out there, let us know what it is. Telephone line, Cam Clark Ford text line are open. That's been a look at your road report from Integra Tire and Sundry.
0: Crank it up, Olds. It's the Morning Roundup. 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

0: was your first rodeo? We're talking about this because of the Caroline Bighorn Stampede starting today. That kicks off later today. You could text 586-7625 to join in on this if you want to share anything about your first rodeo experience. This text here says, my first rodeo was the Raymond Rodeo in 2007. And I looked up the Raymond Rodeo, and it's actually famous for being the first rodeo in all of Alberta and all of Canada, like the first professional rodeo. And that'd be the best, probably, first one to go to. They've had a lot of time to figure out what they're doing, that's for sure.
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4: Weather. This afternoon, we're looking for a high of 12 degrees. Also, a risk of thunderstorms this afternoon. A 30% chance of showers as well. Through the evening, a 30% chance of showers or wet flurries continues. We'll see a low of 1 degree. Wet snow tomorrow, a high of 1 degree in the afternoon. -4 in cloudy periods tomorrow night. 8 degrees with a 30% chance of flurries or rain showers for Sunday. Monday, sunny skies, 13 degrees. Back to work Tuesday after the long weekend with 15 degrees and a sunny sky. In the area right now, it is cloudy and 6 degrees.
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0: your first rodeo? Flipping the old not my first rodeo saying on its head, basically. When and where was your first rodeo? You could text the Cam Clark Ford Rock Line, 586-7625. This text here says, first rodeo was in St. Paul in 1991. Hey, maybe you met my dad there. He grew up in that area. He worked at the auction mart there, I believe. I heard it's a good show they put on there. My dad talks about it constantly. We're talking about rodeos because the Caroline Bighorn Stampede is this weekend. Maybe if you haven't been to a rodeo yet in your life, or you've been to 1,000 of them, what's another one? You can check out the details on our website, mymountainviewnow.com.
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1: I'm Justin Goulet with your information update. Strong winds yesterday created containment challenges for crews fighting an out-of-control wildfire in the southwest corner of Clearwater County. Mountain View County was monitoring the situation because the wildfire is located near Bearberry, northwest of Sundry. According to Rocky Mountain House Forest Area officials, the wildfire expanded from 30 hectares on Thursday afternoon to over 1,000 hectares by the time an evening update was issued at about 7:20 p.m. last night. Heavy equipment was to continue working overnight on the wildfire with support from night vision equipped helicopters. Meanwhile, Sundry RCMP advised the public just after 8 p.m. that a 10 kilometer radius of Crown land starting at the intersection of highways 734 and 584 had been evacuated due to the wildfire. Blockades were also set up in the area, and police note that no one is to enter the area by any means while emergency crews respond. The Mountain View Seniors Housing Foundation received a very generous donation this week from a Mountain View County resident. MVSH President Alan Miller says $20,000 from Deborah Rice Solomons will support the initial planning and design of a secure memory garden.
2: It's huge, you know, for people to come forward and step up and help better our community. You know, it'll go to benefit all the residents within our community. Hopefully once this takes off, maybe we can step out and enhance some of the other lodges that we have within the five municipalities.
1: The Memory Garden project will be for residents living with dementia at the Aspen Ridge Lodge in Didsbury. And the Alberta RCMP responded to a fatal motorcycle collision in Westlock County last Friday. Police responded after 11 p.m. and say no other vehicles were involved. The collision claimed the life of the 65-year-old driver of the motorcycle. He was from Westlock. Westlock County is located about 100 kilometers north of Edmonton. Mounties responded to 45 motorcycle collisions in Alberta RCMP jurisdictions last May, and that was 16% of the total for all of 2025. And with that, Canada Road Safety Week coincides with the Victoria Day long weekend. Tomorrow is also National Impaired Driving Prevention Enforcement Day. During the long weekend, Alberta RCMP will be carrying out increased enforcement. For these stories and more, you can visit our website, MyMountainViewNow.com.
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3: In sports, the last remaining Canadian team in the NHL playoffs is one win away from advancing to the Eastern Conference Final. Montreal won 6-3 in Buffalo on Thursday night to take a 3-2 lead in their best-of-seven second-round series. The Canadiens will host Game 6 on Saturday night. Elsewhere last night, the Las Vegas Golden Knights are moving on to their next round of the playoffs. They beat the Anaheim Ducks 5-1 to take the series 4-2. The Canmore Eagles face off with the Toronto Patriots from the OJHL today in the quarterfinals of the National Junior A Hockey Championship Tournament. The Alberta Junior Hockey League champs from Canmore hope to keep advancing through the playoff round and make it to the Centennial Cup title game, which is set for Sunday evening in Summerside, PEI. And finally, Hubert LaRose from the Olds Grizzlies is one of six South Division players who have been named to the AJHL's Interpipeline All-Academic Team for 2025-2026. The 19-year-old forward from Quebec also received recognition this season as the Coach's Award winner during the annual team banquet for the Grizzlies back in March. And that's your sports update.
0: Good weather.
3: This afternoon, we're looking for a high of 12 degrees. Also, a risk of thunderstorms this afternoon. A 30% chance of showers as well. Through the evening, a 30% chance of showers or wet flurries continues. We'll see a low of 1 degree. Wet snow tomorrow, a high of 1 degree in the afternoon. -4 in cloudy periods tomorrow night. 8 degrees with a 30% chance of flurries or rain showers for Sunday. Monday, sunny skies, 13 degrees. Back to work Tuesday after the long weekend with 15 degrees and a sunny sky. In the area right now, it is cloudy and 6 degrees.
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0: The Goat rocks.

Joel on the goat. Good morning. I'm Sierra. Happy Friday. Happy Mave Long Weekend Friday. Oh my gosh, that feels good to say, eh, doesn't it? Long weekend kicks off later today. Maybe you're heading out camping. Maybe you're headed to the lake. Maybe you're just having a backyard barbecue, having some hot dogs. I've been like dreaming about campfire hot dogs for the past year just because they're my absolute favorite way to cook a hot dog. What is the best way to cook a hot dog in your opinion, actually? Because I've had this conversation with a lot of friends, especially when we get around to the summertime and everyone's thinking about roasting some hot dogs over a fire or, I don't know, doing them however they do them. But there's, you know, there's the campfire method. You could put them on the barbecue. That's another good method. Some people boil hot dogs to eat them. Microwave them. What's your way? What's your way? You could text the Camp Clark Ford Rock Line 586-7625.

0: lots of camping and campfires to be had this weekend, and thus we're debating the best way to cook a hot dog. How do you cook your hot dogs? You can text the Cam Clark Ford Rock line, 586-7625. Campfire seems to be winning on the text line so far, and I agree, because I love that, like, smoky flavor. There's the risk of dropping it in the fire, but if you're a pro, that will not happen. I probably haven't done that since I was, like, five, so I'm a pro. I know what I'm doing. Shoot me a text with your thoughts here. More events going on this weekend can be found on our website if you're looking for something to do this long weekend. 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
1: I'm Justin Goulet with your information update. Strong winds yesterday created containment challenges for crews fighting an out-of-control wildfire in the southwest corner of Clearwater County. Mountain View County was monitoring the situation because the wildfire is located near Bearberry, northwest of Sundry. According to Rocky Mountain House Forest Area officials, the wildfire expanded from 30 hectares on Thursday afternoon to over 1,000 hectares by the time an evening update was issued at about 7:20 p.m. last night. Heavy equipment was to continue working overnight on the wildfire with support from night vision equipped helicopters. Meanwhile, Sundry RCMP advised the public just after 8 p.m. that a 10 kilometer radius of Crown land starting at the intersection of highways 734 and 584 had been evacuated due to the wildfire. Blockades were also set up in the area, and police note that no one is to enter the area by any means while emergency crews respond. The Mountain View Seniors Housing Foundation received a very generous donation this week from a Mountain View County resident. MVSH President Alan Miller says $20,000 from Deborah Rice Solomons will support the initial planning and design of a secure memory garden.
2: It's huge, you know, for people to come forward and step up and help better our community. You know, it'll go to benefit all the residents within our community. Hopefully, once this takes off, maybe we can step out and enhance some of the other lodges that we have within the five municipalities.
1: The Memory Garden Project will be for residents living with dementia at the Aspen Ridge Lodge in Didsbury. And the Alberta RCMP responded to a fatal motorcycle collision in Westlock County last Friday. Police responded after 11 p.m. and say no other vehicles were involved. The collision claimed the life of the 65-year-old driver of the motorcycle. He was from Westlock. Westlock County is located about 100 kilometers north of Edmonton. Mounties responded to 45 motorcycle collisions in Alberta RCMP jurisdictions last May, and that was 16% of the total for all of 2025. And with that, Canada Road Safety Week coincides with the Victoria Day long weekend. Tomorrow is also National Impaired Driving Prevention Enforcement Day. During the long weekend, Alberta RCMP will be carrying out increased enforcement. For these stories and more, you can visit our website, MyMountainViewNow.com.
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3: In sports, the last remaining Canadian team in the NHL playoffs is one win away from advancing to the Eastern Conference Final. Montreal won 6-3 in Buffalo on Thursday night to take a 3-2 lead in their best-of-seven second-round series. The Canadiens will host Game 6 on Saturday night. Elsewhere last night, the Las Vegas Golden Knights are moving on to their next round of the playoffs. They beat the Anaheim Ducks 5-1 to take the series 4-2. The Canmore Eagles face off with the Toronto Patriots from the OJHL today in the quarterfinals of the National Junior A Hockey Championship Tournament. The Alberta Junior Hockey League champs from Canmore hope to keep advancing through the playoff round and make it to the Centennial Cup title game, which is set for Sunday evening in Summerside, PEI. And finally, Hubert LaRose from the Olds Grizzlies is one of six South Division players who have been named to the AJHL's Interpipeline All-Academic Team for 2025-2026. The 19-year-old forward from Quebec also received recognition this season as the Coach's Award winner during the annual team banquet for the Grizzlies back in March. And that's your sports update.
0: Good weather.
3: This afternoon, we're looking for a high of 12 degrees. Also, a risk of thunderstorms this afternoon. A 30% chance of showers as well. Through the evening, a 30% chance of showers or wet flurries continues. We'll see a low of 1 degree. Wet snow tomorrow, a high of 1 degree in the afternoon. -4 in cloudy periods tomorrow night. 8 degrees with a 30% chance of flurries or rain showers for Sunday. Monday, sunny skies, 13 degrees. Back to work Tuesday after the long weekend with 15 degrees and a sunny sky. In the area right now, it is cloudy and 6 degrees.
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3: Out on the highways and secondary highways, you're looking pretty good with bare and dry conditions throughout the province. Shouldn't have any problems at the moment. However, if you're driving later on today, you might see some issues. There are some deer reported on the ditches just around Torrington and just east of Torrington. So be careful out that way as the deer are still out there and might be causing problems if they decide to, run across the highway or whatever. So just be careful out there. But if you happen to see anything out there, let us know what it is. Telephone line, Cam Clark Ford text line are open. That's been a look at your road report from Integra Tire and Sundry.
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0: My roundup brings the thunder to your morning commute. The Goat Rush.

0: And the debate rages on the text line. We're talking about the best way to cook a hot dog. And holy cow, I didn't realize we'd all have such very different opinions on this. You can join in over on the text line if you have something to say about the way that you cook hot dogs. 586-7625. This text here says, you guys are missing out on the joy of a microwaved hot dog. Oh, God, absolutely not. Absolutely not. My dad does this, and it freaks me out. He's been doing it since I was a little kid. He'd be like, you want a hot dog? I'll pop one in the microwave for you. Just on a plate, just on a saucer, throw it in the microwave, and it just, like, they burst from the heat, and then there's, like, meat juice on the plate. Heck no, I hate it. We're talking about hot dogs because the long weekend is upon us. You can check out things to do this May long weekend over on our website, mymountainviewnow.com.
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1: Good weather.
8: This afternoon, we're looking for a high of 12 degrees. Also, a risk of thunderstorms this afternoon. A 30% chance of showers as well. Through the evening, a 30% chance of showers or wet flurries continues. We'll see a low of 1 degree. Wet snow tomorrow, a high of 1 degree in the afternoon. -4 in cloudy periods tomorrow night. 8 degrees with a 30% chance of flurries or rain showers for Sunday. Monday, sunny skies, 13 degrees. Back to work Tuesday after the long weekend with 15 degrees and a sunny sky. In the area right now, it is cloudy and 6 degrees.
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0: really sounds like it's 30 degrees outside. You're sitting in the backyard in the grass as a kid, and mom brings out cherry sodas that are in the bottle. They're the fancy kind. They're not in the cans. And the sprinkler's on in the background, and you look at the sun, and it's just like amazing day. That song was always on the radio on days like that. That's Jesse's girl, Rick Springfield, on The Goat. I'm Sierra. And because it is the unofficial start of summer this weekend and people are going to be roasting things on the campfires and barbecuing, we're debating the best way to cook a hot dog. And you can hop in with your thoughts on this, too, on the Cam Clark Ford Rock Line 586-7625. This text here says air fryer is the best. Campfire is good, too. I didn't even think about the air fryer. I don't have one myself, so I'm not, like, used to what can and cannot go in the air fryer, but that's really smart. Patent that. Sell it. That could be a midway treat. You could sell that to people. Deep-fried hot dog, air-fried hot dog. We're talking about hot dogs because the long weekend is upon us, and you can check out things to do this May long weekend up on our website, mymountainviewnow.com.
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1: I'm Justin Goulet with your information update. Strong winds yesterday created containment challenges for crews fighting an out-of-control wildfire in the southwest corner of Clearwater County. Mountain View County was monitoring the situation because the wildfire is located near Bearberry, northwest of Sundry. According to Rocky Mountain House Forest Area officials, the wildfire expanded from 30 hectares on Thursday afternoon to over 1,000 hectares by the time an evening update was issued at about 7:20 p.m. last night. Heavy equipment was to continue working overnight on the wildfire with support from night vision equipped helicopters. Meanwhile, Sundry RCMP advised the public just after 8 p.m. that a 10 kilometer radius of Crown land starting at the intersection of highways 734 and 584 had been evacuated due to the wildfire. Blockades were also set up in the area, and police note that no one is to enter the area by any means while emergency crews respond. The Mountain View Seniors Housing Foundation received a very generous donation this week from a Mountain View County resident. MVSH President Alan Miller says $20,000 from Deborah Rice Solomons will support the initial planning and design of a secure memory garden.
2: It's huge. You know, for people to come forward and step up and help better our community, you know, it'll go to benefit all the residents within our community. Hopefully once this takes off, maybe we can step out and enhance some of the other lodges that we have within the five municipalities.
1: The Memory Garden Project will be for residents living with dementia at the Aspen Ridge Lodge in Didsbury. And the Alberta RCMP responded to a fatal motorcycle collision in Westlock County last Friday. Police responded after 11 p.m. and say no other vehicles were involved. The collision claimed the life of the 65-year-old driver of the motorcycle. He was from Westlock. Westlock County is located about 100 kilometers north of Edmonton. Mounties responded to 45 motorcycle collisions in Alberta RCMP jurisdictions last May, and that was 16% of the total for all of 2025. And with that, Canada Road Safety Week coincides with the Victoria Day long weekend. Tomorrow is also National Impaired Driving Prevention Enforcement Day. During the long weekend, Alberta RCMP will be carrying out increased enforcement. For these stories and more, you can visit our website, MyMountainViewNow.com.
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3: In sports, the last remaining Canadian team in the NHL playoffs is one win away from advancing to the Eastern Conference Final. Montreal won 6-3 in Buffalo on Thursday night to take a 3-2 lead in their best-of-seven second-round series. The Canadiens will host Game 6 on Saturday night. Elsewhere last night, the Las Vegas Golden Knights are moving on to their next round of the playoffs. They beat the Anaheim Ducks 5-1 to take the series 4-2. The Canmore Eagles face off with the Toronto Patriots from the OJHL today in the quarterfinals of the National Junior A Hockey Championship Tournament. The Alberta Junior Hockey League champs from Canmore hope to keep advancing through the playoff round and make it to the Centennial Cup title game, which is set for Sunday evening in Summerside, PEI. And finally, Hubert LaRose from the Olds Grizzlies is one of six South Division players who have been named to the AJHL's Interpipeline All-Academic Team for 2025-2026. The 19-year-old forward from Quebec also received recognition this season as the Coach's Award winner during the annual team banquet for the Grizzlies back in March. And that's your sports update. This afternoon, we're looking for a high of 12 degrees. Also, a risk of thunderstorms this afternoon. A 30% chance of showers as well. Through the evening, a 30% chance of showers or wet flurries continues. We'll see a low of 1 degree. Wet snow tomorrow, a high of 1 degree in the afternoon. -4 in cloudy periods tomorrow night. 8 degrees with a 30% chance of flurries or rain showers for Sunday. Monday, sunny skies, 13 degrees. Back to work Tuesday after the long weekend with 15 degrees and a sunny sky. In the area right now, it is cloudy and 6 degrees.
0: 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Just riffs, rants, and real talk. The Morning Roundup is how Olds wakes up. 104.5 The Goat.
4: Yeah!

945 The Goat. I'm Sierra. Good morning. You can join in on the show anytime. Text the Cam Clark Ford Rock line 586-7625. Feels good to be alive today. The Friday before a long weekend. If you got any plans? Maybe swinging by Caroline to see the Bighorn Stampede, which starts today. Rodeos are fun to watch. But I've said it before and I'll say it again. I could never be in one. I am completely content sitting on the bleachers and watching. Because those bull riders probably go through clothes like they're nothing, hey? All the mud stains. I mean, I guess I know that's the point, but I don't have the money to spend on bull riding clothes. When's the last time you had your clothes ruined? By anything. Maybe you were bull riding. I don't know. Shoot me a text. 586-7625.

0: last time you ruined a piece of clothing? Text or phone it in, 586-7625. This text here says, my son bought himself white shoes. We live in Alberta. Needless to say, they're light brown now, as I told him they would be. Yeah, the unfortunate thing about white shoes is that they look really nice in the store, and they look awesome when they're brand new. Like, that first day you're walking around wearing those white shoes, it's, like, pristine. So I get him being excited about them. But, yeah, you would have to, like, wrap them in shopping bags to go anywhere in this province or anywhere in the world, honestly. Like, there's nowhere that you can really keep white shoes clean unless you, like, work in a hospital or another sterile environment where there's nothing else going on, you know? And that, for sure, defeats the cool factor of them. We got talking about this because of the Bighorn Stampede happening in Caroline, Alberta this weekend. More details on that are on our website, mymountainviewnow.com.
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1: I'm Justin Goulet with your information update. Strong winds yesterday created containment challenges for crews fighting an out-of-control wildfire in the southwest corner of Clearwater County. Mountain View County was monitoring the situation because the wildfire is located near Bearberry, northwest of Sundry. According to Rocky Mountain House Forest Area officials, the wildfire expanded from 30 hectares on Thursday afternoon to over 1,000 hectares by the time an evening update was issued at about 7:20 p.m. last night. Heavy equipment was to continue working overnight on the wildfire with support from night vision equipped helicopters. Meanwhile, Sundry RCMP advised the public just after 8 p.m. that a 10-kilometer radius of Crown land starting at the intersection of highways 734 and 584 had been evacuated due to the wildfire. Blockades were also set up in the area, and police note that no one is to enter the area by any means while emergency crews respond. The Mountain View Seniors Housing Foundation received a very generous donation this week from a Mountain View County resident. MVSH President Alan Miller says $20,000 from Deborah Rice Solomons will support the initial planning and design of a secure memory garden.
2: It's huge, you know, for people to come forward and step up and help better our community. You know, it'll go to benefit all the residents within our community. Hopefully, once this takes off, maybe we can step out and enhance some of the other lodges that we have within the five municipalities.
1: The Memory Garden Project will be for residents living with dementia at the Aspen Ridge Lodge in Didsbury. And the Alberta RCMP responded to a fatal motorcycle collision in Westlock County last Friday. Police responded after 11 p.m. and say no other vehicles were involved. The collision claimed the life of the 65-year-old driver of the motorcycle. He was from Westlock. Westlock County is located about 100 kilometers north of Edmonton. Mounties responded to 45 motorcycle collisions in Alberta RCMP jurisdictions last May, and that was 16% of the total for all of 2025. And with that, Canada Road Safety Week coincides with the Victoria Day long weekend. Tomorrow is also National Impaired Driving Prevention Enforcement Day. During the long weekend, Alberta RCMP will be carrying out increased enforcement. For these stories and more, you can visit our website, mymountainviewnow.com.
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3: In sports, the last remaining Canadian team in the NHL playoffs is one win away from advancing to the Eastern Conference Final. Montreal won 6-3 in Buffalo on Thursday night to take a 3-2 lead in their best-of-seven second-round series. The Canadiens will host Game 6 on Saturday night. Elsewhere last night, the Las Vegas Golden Knights are moving on to their next round of the playoffs. They beat the Anaheim Ducks 5-1 to take the series 4-2. The Canmore Eagles face off with the Toronto Patriots from the OJHL today in the quarterfinals of the National Junior A Hockey Championship Tournament. The Alberta Junior Hockey League champs from Canmore hope to keep advancing through the playoff round and make it to the Centennial Cup title game, which is set for Sunday evening in Summerside, PEI. And finally, Hubert LaRose from the Olds Grizzlies is one of six South Division players who have been named to the AJHL's Interpipeline All-Academic Team for 2025-2026. The 19-year-old forward from Quebec also received recognition this season as the Coach's Award winner during the annual team banquet for the Grizzlies back in March. And that's your sports update.
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3: This afternoon, we've got a 30% chance of showers, a high of 12 degrees expected, 1 degree and a 30% chance of rain showers or wet flurries overnight tonight. We are under a special weather statement from Environment Canada along the Alberta foothills and near Jasper National Park. Snow will begin tonight and tomorrow. Snow may affect areas as far east as Calgary Saturday morning, so keep that in mind if you're traveling around as well. Tomorrow, wet snow, a high of 1 degree, minus 4 in cloudy periods tomorrow night. Sunday, 8 degrees with a 30% chance of flurries or rain showers. 13 degrees and sunshine for holiday Monday. Back to work Tuesday with 15 degrees and a sunny sky.
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3: Out on the highways and secondary highways, you're looking pretty good with barren, dry conditions throughout the province. Shouldn't have any problems at the moment. However, if you're driving later on today, you might see some issues. There are some deer reported on the ditches just around Torrington and just east of Torrington, so be careful out that way as the deer are still out there and might be causing problems if they decide to, I don't know, run across the highway or whatever. So just be careful out there. But if you happen to see anything out there, let us know what it is. Telephone line, Cam Clark Ford text line are open. That's been a look at your road report from Integra Tire and Sundry.
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0: Speed kicks off today, and it's got us talking about what ruined your clothes. Because all those Bulls and Bronc riders probably go through a lot of clothes lost to the mud. So, Cam Clark Ford Rockline, you can text me, 586-7625. What ruined your clothes? This text here said, my jeans shrunk in the dryer. I stupidly put them on anyways. They barely fit and ripped right on the butt crack in public. Oh, boy. That's one for the books. I don't even have that much to say about that. I hope you were able to, like, get out of there. Because, oh, my God, I don't even know what I would do. Do we all need to have, like, a backup plan for if we lose a piece of clothing in public? Like, what if your pants ripped right now? It's early in the day. Like, would you go home? How would you get out of there? Do you need to have, like, an emergency exit route for if your pants rip? I don't know what to do. I would be lost.
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0: Meet Polo and Marco, a sweet and gentle bonded mother-son duo looking for a forever home together. 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Marco is a quiet, gentle boy who

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4: Good weather.
5: This afternoon, we've got a 30% chance of showers, a high of 12 degrees expected. 1 degree and a 30% chance of rain showers or wet flurries overnight tonight. We are under a special weather statement from Environment Canada along the Alberta foothills and near Jasper National Park. Snow will begin tonight and tomorrow. Snow may affect areas as far east as Calgary Saturday morning, so keep that in mind if you're traveling around as well. Tomorrow, wet snow, a high of 1 degree, -4 in cloudy periods. Tomorrow night, Sunday, 8 degrees with a 30% chance of flurries or rain showers. 13 degrees and sunshine for holiday Monday. Back to work Tuesday with 15 degrees and a sunny sky.
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0: our conversation now on what ruined your clothes. I've got a text from Mark here. Says, all of my clothes got dyed with a weird tint of blue in the wash. It never came out, and I don't even know what caused it. To be honest with you, Mark, I have no clue what could have done that either. But a whole load really sucks. Like, hopefully some of the items, it's like a tasteful little hint of blue, and it doesn't fully ruin how they look, but oh boy. Whole load of laundry getting ruined. That is terrible. That's the risk with washing our clothes with the machines, I guess. Back to the washboard I go. We got talking about this because of the Bighorn Stampede happening in Caroline, Alberta this weekend. More details on that, if you want some, are on our website. Be nice to do that this weekend. Some way to get out, see a little rodeo action. You can add to our website, mymountainviewnow.com.
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1: I'm Justin Goulet with your information update. Strong winds yesterday created containment challenges for crews fighting an out-of-control wildfire in the southwest corner of Clearwater County. Mountain View County was monitoring the situation because the wildfire is located near Bearberry, northwest of Sundry. According to Rocky Mountain House Forest Area officials, the wildfire expanded from 30 hectares on Thursday afternoon to over 1,000 hectares by the time an evening update was issued at about 7:20 p.m. last night. Heavy equipment was to continue working overnight on the wildfire with support from night vision equipped helicopters. Meanwhile, Sundry RCMP advised the public just after 8 p.m. that a 10 kilometer radius of Crown land starting at the intersection of highways 734 and 584 had been evacuated due to the wildfire. Blockades were also set up in the area, and police note that no one is to enter the area by any means while emergency crews respond. The Mountain View Seniors Housing Foundation received a very generous donation this week from a Mountain View County resident. MVSH President Alan Miller says $20,000 from Deborah Rice Solomons will support the initial planning and design of a secure memory garden.
2: It's huge, you know, for people to come forward and step up and help better our community. You know, it'll go to benefit all the residents within our community. Hopefully, once this takes off, maybe we can step out and enhance some of the other lodges that we have within the five municipalities.
1: The Memory Garden Project will be for residents living with dementia at the Aspen Ridge Lodge in Didsbury. And the Alberta RCMP responded to a fatal motorcycle collision in Westlock County last Friday. Police responded after 11 p.m. and say no other vehicles were involved. The collision claimed the life of the 65-year-old driver of the motorcycle. He was from Westlock. Westlock County is located about 100 kilometers north of Edmonton. Mounties responded to 45 motorcycle collisions in Alberta RCMP jurisdictions last May, and that was 16% of the total for all of 2025. And with that, Canada Road Safety Week coincides with the Victoria Day long weekend. Tomorrow is also National Impaired Driving Prevention Enforcement Day. During the long weekend, Alberta RCMP will be carrying out increased enforcement. For these stories and more, you can visit our website, MyMountainViewNow.com.
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3: In sports, the last remaining Canadian team in the NHL playoffs is one win away from advancing to the Eastern Conference Final. Montreal won 6-3 in Buffalo on Thursday night to take a 3-2 lead in their best-of-seven second-round series. The Canadiens will host Game 6 on Saturday night. Elsewhere last night, the Las Vegas Golden Knights are moving on to their next round of the playoffs. They beat the Anaheim Ducks 5-1 to take the series 4-2. The Canmore Eagles face off with the Toronto Patriots from the OJHL today in the quarterfinals of the National Junior A Hockey Championship Tournament. The Alberta Junior Hockey League champs from Canmore hope to keep advancing through the playoff round and make it to the Centennial Cup title game, which is set for Sunday evening in Summerside, PEI. And finally, Hubert LaRose from the Olds Grizzlies is one of six South Division players who have been named to the AJHL's Interpipeline All-Academic Team for 2025-2026. The 19-year-old forward from Quebec also received recognition this season as the Coach's Award winner during the annual team banquet for the Grizzlies back in March. And that's your sports update.
0: Goat weather.
3: This afternoon, we've got a 30% chance of showers, a high of 12 degrees expected, 1 degree and a 30% chance of rain showers or wet flurries overnight tonight. We are under a special weather statement from Environment Canada along the Alberta foothills and near Jasper National Park. Snow will begin tonight and tomorrow. Snow may affect areas as far east as Calgary Saturday morning, so keep that in mind if you're traveling around as well. Tomorrow, wet snow, a high of 1 degree, minus 4 in cloudy periods. Tomorrow night, Sunday, 8 degrees with a 30% chance of flurries or rain showers. 13 degrees in sunshine for holiday Monday. Back to work Tuesday with 15 degrees and a sunny sky.
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all know, it's a long weekend, finally, almost, just getting through today, and then that's it. Lots of time will be spent outside, hopefully, weather permitting, of course, and with outside comes the outside creatures, like bugs. I hate bugs. I can't be in the same room as one. Does this make me a coward? Yes. Do I fear them anyways? Yes. It's actually gotten so embarrassing that I have to get my little brother to take the bugs out of my room sometimes. I when I lived at home anyway, that was like something I'd constantly be doing. I'd be sitting in my bedroom and boom, big spider on the wall. I have to call my much younger brother. He's 4 years younger than me. So that's humiliating, but I can't handle them. How do you feel about bugs? You a fan of them or not so much? Shoot me a text on the Cam Clark Ford Rock line, 586-7625.

0: and bug haters on the text line. Do you like bugs? It may seem like a random question, but a lot of people are going to be spending a lot of time outside. And when you're outside, there will be bugs. 586-7625 is the number to text. This text here says, I've always loved bugs. I even had an ant farm as a kid. Yeah, ant farms were cool. I'll concede with you on that one. They were neat. It was cool to see, like, the little tunnels and stuff and just marvel at the ants. I did always have a fear of the ants getting out, though, because we had one in my elementary school library, and I wasn't sure about it. I was not certain that it was going to be okay. One ant is fine. A colony, though? No, that's not happening. I can't handle that. That's way too many bugs in one area for me. We're talking about this because of the long weekend, which is going to have us all doing some outdoorsy stuff. If you don't have plans for the long weekend and you want to find some stuff to do, you should check out our website. There's a community calendar on there, mymountainviewnow.com.
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9: 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Gonna love spring on the goat.

0: critters, creepy crawlies. We're talking about them. Do you love them? Do you hate them? You can text the Cam Clark Ford Rock Line 586-7625. This text here says, I'm with you, Sierra. I'm terrified of bugs. Thank you. They are freaky. They're very freaky. And I think they know that I'm scared of them, as that's like the one thing that they're aware of. They can look at me. Maybe it's, I don't know, pheromones or whatever, but they'll charge me. If I'm like looking at them and we make eye contact as much as you can make eye contact with the bug, they will charge me. I've had spiders jump at me. They know that I'm scared. And yet they do this stuff and they wonder why I kick them out of the house. Get out of my room. You're not allowed to be in here. We're talking about this because the long weekend is going to have us all doing some outdoorsy stuff. And if you don't have plans and you would like to make some plans for the long weekend, time's ticking. It's Friday. You want to find some stuff to do? You can check out our website, mymountainviewnow.com.
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7: GOAT weather. This afternoon, we've got a 30% chance of showers, a high of 12 degrees expected, 1 degree and a 30% chance of rain showers or wet flurries overnight tonight. We are under a special weather statement from Environment Canada along the Alberta foothills and near Jasper National Park. Snow will begin tonight and tomorrow. Snow may affect areas as far east as Calgary Saturday morning, so keep that in mind if you're traveling around as well. Tomorrow, wet snow, a high of 1 degree, minus 4 in cloudy periods. Tomorrow night, Sunday, 8 degrees with a 30% chance of flurries or rain showers. 13 degrees and sunshine for holiday Monday. Back to work Tuesday with 15 degrees and a sunny sky.
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I'm glad to see most people agree with me on the bug thing. Yeah, that they're not cool. They freak me out. Actually, I don't. It's not even that I mind their existence. As long as they exist away from me, you know? Like, I need to have, like, a little radius of a bug-free zone around me.

0: Hopefully I can keep that up over the long weekend. And that's going to do it for me until Tuesday morning. And I'll see you after that. Enjoy your long weekend. Enjoy sleeping in. Stay tucked in under those covers as long as you can. Enjoy the weather. Hopefully it's nice. And I'll see you Tuesday.
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1: Levi Ogilvie, female director for Olds Minor Hockey.
2: Levi joins us today on the Community Hotline. So what did it mean to you to receive the honors of Citizen Volunteer of the Year for the town of Olds?
1: For me, it means a lot. I come from a small town just east of Red Deer, Delburn, where you watch everybody pull the rope the same direction to work together to make sure that we have a community-based programs, because everything goes off of volunteers. And when I moved to Olds 18 years ago, that same small town feel felt in Olds, and it makes it easier to volunteer your time when you see all of the good people that we have in this community and all the good things that are getting done for this community. It really makes it easier to put your time when you can see you have such good things moving forward into the community. And it's great to see, and it's great to be a part of. And I'm really fortunate to be nominated for an award, and thankful for the town to have this award to be recognized for us.
2: Yeah, really neat. For your Olds Minor Hockey time here, especially recently, one of the key things, of course, was helping to lead the rebrand of the female minor hockey program in partnership with Olds College, and that gives the female athletes their own identity now as the Junior Broncos, so all those new uniforms and everything for this past season. What was the reaction to that from the teams in Olds Minor Hockey?
1: Went amazing, to be honest with you. It was very well received. All the athletes took it and run with it, and they called it their own. It was it actually worked, in my opinion, better than what I thought it would. We went from me having to phone girls in surrounding areas to try to get enough athletes to build teams, to now my voicemail box and my inbox is blowing up, where the word is getting out and people want to come play for this program and be a part of this program. So it's really good to see in the short time what this is built and where it can possibly lead for us. And for myself, I have a son. When I know I can register him in hockey, I know that he's going to have a place to play. Don't know what team, what coach, any of those details, but I know he's got a place to play. And before, female athletes, when they registered, they didn't have that reassurance. And now we're getting to a place where if you're a female athlete and you're registering, you know you're going to have a team to play on, which in my opinion is what this program's meant for.
2: Well said. Well, that's a great thank you so much for sharing all of those thoughts, and congratulations on winning that great award.
1: Thank you. Appreciate it. And I just want to shout out to Trina Radcliffe for organizing the event there and all her staff and everybody for it. So thank you for your time. And again, very, very appreciative.
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9: Later on today, we're just going to see a chance of showers, 30% to be exact, and a risk of thunderstorms. That chance of showers continues into the night and to tomorrow. We're supposed to see periods of wet snow, if you can believe that, from a long weekend. Temperature is going to hover around 1 degree. That wind, though, thankfully, will not be much of an issue anymore. It is going to blow at 15 kilometers an hour. Right now, in the town of Olds, we are sitting at 12 degrees and cloudy.
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7: Later on today, we're just going to see a chance of showers, 30% to be exact, and a risk of thunderstorms. That chance of showers continues into the night and to tomorrow. We're supposed to see periods of wet snow, if you can believe that, from a long weekend. Temperature is going to hover around 1 degree. That wind, though, thankfully, will not be much of an issue anymore. It is going to blow at 15 kilometers an hour. Right now, in the town of Olds, we are sitting at 12 degrees and cloudy.
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1: Okay, so you're thinking lunch, right? Think outside the lunchbox with Mr. Mike's. 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
1: I'm Justin Goulet with your information update. Officials say a Clearwater County wildfire northwest of Sundre has grown to over 1,000 hectares. That's prompted an evacuation alert for the area. The fire is about 5 kilometers north of the James Wilson Provincial Recreation Area in southern Clearwater County. Firefighters, heavy equipment, and night vision-equipped helicopters worked overnight to help with containment efforts. Officials say conditions have moderated slightly, and aircraft might be skimming or scooping water from nearby lakes. The Mountain View Seniors Housing Foundation received a very generous donation this week from a Mountain View County resident. MVSH President Alan Miller says $20,000 from Deborah Rice Solomons will support the initial planning and design of a secure memory garden.
2: It's huge, you know, for people to come forward and step up and help better our community. You know, it'll go to benefit all the residents within our community. Hopefully once this takes off, maybe we can step out and enhance some of the other lodges that we have within the five municipalities.
1: The Memory Garden Project will be for residents living with dementia at the Aspen Ridge Lodge in Didsbury. And the Alberta RCMP responded to a fatal motorcycle collision in Westlock County last Friday. Police responded after 11 p.m. and say no other vehicles were involved. The collision claimed the life of the 65-year-old driver of the motorcycle. He was from Westlock. Westlock County is located about 100 kilometers north of Edmonton. Mounties responded to 45 motorcycle collisions in Alberta RCMP jurisdictions last May, and that was 16% of the total for all of 2025. And with that, Canada Road Safety Week coincides with the Victoria Day long weekend. Tomorrow is also National Impaired Driving Prevention Enforcement Day. During the long weekend, Alberta RCMP will be carrying out increased enforcement. For these stories and more, you can visit our website, MyMountainViewNow.com.
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3: The GOAT News is brought to you by Dick's Trucking in Didsbury. On the road in Western Canada since 1963. Get your grain, fertilizer, and feed where it needs to go. 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
4: In sports, the last remaining Canadian team in the NHL playoffs is one win away from advancing to the Eastern Conference Final. Montreal won 6-3 in Buffalo on Thursday night to take a 3-2 lead in their best-of-seven second-round series. The Canadiens will host Game 6 on Saturday night. Elsewhere last night, the Las Vegas Golden Knights are moving on to their next round of the playoffs. They beat the Anaheim Ducks 5-1 to take the series 4-2. The Canmore Eagles face off with the Toronto Patriots from the OJHL today in the quarterfinals of the National Junior A Hockey Championship Tournament. The Alberta Junior Hockey League champs from Canmore hope to keep advancing through the playoff round and make it to the Centennial Cup title game, which is set for Sunday evening in Summerside, PEI. And finally, Hubert LaRose from the Olds Grizzlies is one of six South Division players who have been named to the AJHL's Interpipeline All-Academic Team for 2025-2026. The 19-year-old forward from Quebec also received recognition this season as the Coach's Award winner during the annual team banquet for the Grizzlies back in March. And that's your sports update.
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5: Later on today, we're just going to see a chance of showers, 30% to be exact, and a risk of thunderstorms. That chance of showers continues into the night and to tomorrow. We're supposed to see periods of wet snow, if you can believe that, from a long weekend. Temperature is going to hover around 1 degree. That wind, though, thankfully, will not be much of an issue anymore. It is going to blow at 15 kilometers an hour. Right now, in the town of Olds, we are sitting at 12 degrees and cloudy.
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8: I'm Tim Parent with Rural Roots Canada. Following hearings that heard from federal officials, scientists, academics, and community leaders, the House of Commons Agriculture Committee is urging Ottawa to reverse planned closures of several agricultural research centers, warning the move could weaken Canada's food security, scientific capacity, and long-term agricultural competitiveness. Witnesses at the hearing said federal funding of ag research is crucial and helps Canadian farmers remain competitive globally. Agriculture and Agri-Food Canada has said the closures are part of a broader spending review to reduce costs, with officials arguing some programs could continue elsewhere while generating long-term savings. But witnesses countered that agricultural science depends on decades-long trials and region-specific research that can't easily be relocated or recreated once dismantled. In all, the report contains 20 recommendations to Ottawa, including a call to reverse the closures and hold consultations to understand the potential scientific and economic impacts. The full report is available on the Parliament of Canada website. I'm Tim Parent with Rural Roots Canada.
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12: 3, 2, 1. This is your feed and stock report for Friday, May 15th. 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In reference to the following prices, producers are reminded to check with individual markets on current prices and trends. Prices quoted include top quality cattle only across the province on Thursday, but mostly in northern Alberta. Steer 900 plus 458 to 482, 8 to 900 507 to 525. 7 to 800, 540 to 577, 6 to 700, 607 to 643, 5 to 600, 677 to 720, 4 to 500, 720 to 810. Heifers 900 plus, 422 to 448, 8 to 900, 469 to 506, 7 to 800, 492 to 519, 6 to 700, 537 to 590, 5 to 600, 604 to 639, 4 to 500, 660 to 715. Yesterday in northern Alberta, first calf heifers with April-May calves at their side traded from $7,850 per pair to $8,300 per pair. This is Dallas Roger with CanFacts reporting for the Alberta Beef Producers.
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9: Later on today, we're just going to see a chance of showers, 30% to be exact, and a risk of thunderstorms. That chance of showers continues into the night and to tomorrow. We're supposed to see periods of wet snow, if you can believe that, from a long weekend. Temperature is going to hover around 1 degree. That wind, though, thankfully, will not be much of an issue anymore. It is going to blow at 15 kilometers an hour. Right now, in the town of Olds, we are sitting at 12 degrees and cloudy.
10: 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Bumper to Bumper, Canada's parts people.
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5: Later on today, we're just going to see a chance of showers, 30% to be exact, and a risk of thunderstorms. That chance of showers continues into the night and to tomorrow. We're supposed to see periods of wet snow, if you can believe that, from a long weekend. Temperature is going to hover around 1 degree. That wind, though, thankfully, will not be much of an issue anymore. It is going to blow at 15 kilometers an hour. Right now, in the town of Olds, we are sitting at 12 degrees and cloudy.
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5: It's garbage day. 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
1: Levi Ogilvy, female director for Olds Minor Hockey.
2: Levi joins us today on the Community Hotline. So what did it mean to you to receive the honors of Citizen Volunteer of the Year for the town of Olds?
1: For me, it means a lot. I come from a small town just east of Red Deer, Delburn, where you watch everybody pull the rope the same direction to work together to make sure that we have a community-based programs, because everything goes off of volunteers. And when I moved to Olds 18 years ago, that same small town feel felt in Olds, and it makes it easier to volunteer your time when you see all of the good people that we have in this community and all the good things that are getting done for this community. It really makes it easier to put your time when you can see you have such good things moving forward into the community. And it's great to see, and it's great to be a part of. And I'm really fortunate to be nominated for an award, and thankful for the town to have this award to be recognized for us.
2: Yeah, really neat. For your Olds Minor Hockey time here, especially recently, one of the key things, of course, was helping to lead the rebrand of the female minor hockey program in partnership with Olds College, and that gives the female athletes their own identity now as the Junior Broncos. So all those new uniforms and everything for this past season. What was the reaction to that from the teams in Olds Minor Hockey?
1: Went amazing, to be honest with you. It was very well received. All the athletes took it and run with it, and they called it their own. It was it actually worked, in my opinion, better than what I thought it would. We went from me having to phone girls in surrounding areas to try to get enough athletes to build teams, to now my voicemail box and my inbox is blowing up, where the word is getting out and people want to come play for this program and be a part of this program. So it's really good to see in the short time what this is built and where it can possibly lead for us. And for myself, I have a son. When I know I can register him in hockey, I know that he's going to have a place to play. Don't know what team, what coach, any of those details, but I know he's got a place to play. And before, female athletes, when they registered, they didn't have that reassurance. And now we're getting to a place where if you're a female athlete and you're registering, you know you're going to have a team to play on, which in my opinion is what this program's meant for.
2: Well said. Well, that's a great thing. Thank you so much for sharing all of those thoughts, and congratulations on winning that great award.
1: Thank you. Appreciate it. And I just want to shout out to Trina Radcliffe for organizing the event there, and all her staff and everybody for it. So thank you for your time. And again, very, very appreciative.
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4: Good weather.
5: Later on today, we're just going to see a chance of showers, 30% to be exact, and a risk of thunderstorms. That chance of showers continues into the night and to tomorrow. We're supposed to see periods of wet snow, if you can believe that, from a long weekend. Temperature is going to hover around 1 degree. That wind, though, thankfully, will not be much of an issue anymore. It is going to blow at 15 kilometers an hour. Right now, in the town of Olds, we are sitting at 12 degrees and cloudy.
4: Ah, springtime. Next up, summer vacation.
6: 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Gotta love spring.
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1: I'm Neil Hartvigson with an information update. Alberta and the federal government say that they've reached a new agreement aimed at advancing a proposed West Coast oil pipeline to Asian markets. The deal would fast-track federal review of the project through the Major Projects Office, with both governments targeting construction to begin as early as September of 2027. Officials say the proposed Indigenous co-owned pipeline would carry more than 1 million barrels of oil per day to a West Coast export terminal. The agreement also includes changes to industrial carbon pricing, with the carbon price staying at $95 per ton through 2026 before gradually increasing to $130 per ton by 2035. The two governments also say they plan to suspend proposed federal emissions cap measures in Alberta and streamline environmental reviews for major energy projects. Officials say that a Clearwater County wildfire northwest of Sundre remains classified as out of control, and it is over 1,000 hectares in size. Clearwater County issued an evacuation alert for the area surrounding the wildfire. The fire is located about 5 kilometers north of the James Wilson Provincial Recreation Area. Officials say the conditions today have moderated slightly, with lower temperatures, lighter winds, and higher humidity in the area. An aircraft might be skimming or scooping water from nearby lakes. Meanwhile, effective today, Mountain View County has upgraded its fire restriction to a fire ban. It will remain in place until further notice, and the county points out that propane fire pits are not permitted during a fire ban. Full details about the fire ban can be found on the Mountain View County website. The Mountain View Seniors Housing Foundation received a very generous donation this week from a Mountain View County resident. MVSH President Alan Miller says $20,000 from Deborah Rice Solomons will support the initial planning and design of a secure memory garden.
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1: The Memory Garden project will be for residents living with dementia at the Aspen Ridge Lodge in Didsbury. That's your information update.
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4: Later on today, we're just going to see a chance of showers, 30% to be exact, and a risk of thunderstorms. That chance of showers continues into the night and to tomorrow. We're supposed to see periods of wet snow, if you can believe that, from a long weekend. Temperature is going to hover around 1 degree. That wind, though, thankfully, will not be much of an issue anymore. It is going to blow at 15 kilometers an hour. Right now, in the town of Olds, we are sitting at 12 degrees and cloudy.
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0: For those artists you just can't get enough of, 3 songs from your favorite artists. It's the 3 at 3.

0: Just like paradise, it's David Lee Roth. Happy Friday to you. We're just wrapping up your 3 at 3, which means that we are basically within spitting distance of quitting time and getting out of here for the entire long weekend. So we are going to enjoy our day today. The Carolina Bighorn Stampede just got underway about 15 minutes ago, and that's going to continue through the entire weekend. We'll talk about that. We got other things going on as well. So sit back, relax, enjoy the rest of your afternoon here on The GOAT.
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0: Mr. Big, to be with you. How are you doing? How's your day been treating you so far? It is Friday, of course, Friday before the long weekend as we get set for May long weekend, which was supposed to be or has traditionally been the first day of the camping season, right? I'm not so sure I'd like to go out camping this weekend. Apparently, the weather's not going to be cooperative as far as camping goes. So, I mean, if you're one of those diehard campers who camps till like November or waits till like the very last minute to bring the trailer home or the RV for the winter time, then just this might actually be a great weekend for you. But hey, if it's me, I'm not going to be doing that. So maybe throughout the summer, we'll see if we can go camping. But this weekend, I don't think so. I got
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8: Later on today, we're just going to see a chance of showers, 30% to be exact, and a risk of thunderstorms. That chance of showers continues into the night and to tomorrow. We're supposed to see periods of wet snow, if you can believe that, for a long weekend. Temperature is going to hover around 1 degree. That wind, though, thankfully, will not be much of an issue anymore. It is going to blow at 15 kilometers an hour. Right now, in the town of Olds, we are sitting at 12 degrees and cloudy.
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0: Baby Hold On. That's Eddie Money. How are you doing? How's your afternoon going so far? I know the time is just flying by, which means we're going to be into the long weekend before we know it. It's going to be great. The Bighorn Stampede is on right now. As a matter of fact, 92nd Bighorn Stampede out there in Caroline takes place today, tomorrow, and Sunday. And then, of course, you got Monday off. But that's still going to be a great weekend of rodeo out there in Caroline for the 92nd Annual Bighorn Stampede. The Friday slack has already been underway for the better part of the hour already. And then the Ladies Ranch Bronc Riding begins at 5:30 this evening, with the show continuing tomorrow starting at 12:30 p.m. and Sunday at 12:30 as well. The Caroline Bighorn Stampede happening 5 miles west of Caroline, then half a mile north on Highway 22. Don't miss it. It's going to be a great time. The 92nd Annual Bighorn Stampede this weekend.
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1: I'm Neil Hartvigson with an information update. Alberta and the federal government say that they've reached a new agreement aimed at advancing a proposed West Coast oil pipeline to Asian markets. The deal would fast-track federal review of the project through the Major Projects Office, with both governments targeting construction to begin as early as September of 2027. Officials say the proposed Indigenous co-owned pipeline would carry more than 1 million barrels of oil per day to a West Coast export terminal. The agreement also includes changes to industrial carbon pricing, with the carbon price staying at $95 per ton through 2026 before gradually increasing to $130 per ton by 2035. The two governments also say they plan to suspend proposed federal emissions cap measures in Alberta and streamline environmental reviews for major energy projects. Officials say that a Clearwater County wildfire northwest of Sundre remains classified as out of control, and it is over 1,000 hectares in size. Clearwater County issued an evacuation alert for the area surrounding the wildfire. The fire is located about 5 kilometers north of the James Wilson Provincial Recreation Area. Officials say that conditions today have moderated slightly, with lower temperatures, lighter winds, and higher humidity in the area. An aircraft might be skimming or scooping water from nearby lakes. Meanwhile, effective today, Mount View County has upgraded its fire restriction to a fire ban. It will remain in place until further notice, and the county points out that propane fire pits are not permitted during a fire ban. Full details about the fire ban can be found on the Mount View County website. The Mount View Seniors Housing Foundation received a very generous donation this week from a Mount View County resident. MVSH President Alan Miller says $20,000 from Deborah Rice Solomons will support the initial planning and design of a secure memory garden.
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1: 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That's your information update.
0: 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Goat weather.
3: Later on today, we're just going to see a chance of showers, 30% to be exact, and a risk of thunderstorms. That chance of showers continues into the night and to tomorrow. We're supposed to see periods of wet snow, if you can believe that, from a long weekend. Temperature is going to hover around 1 degree. That wind, though, thankfully, will not be much of an issue anymore. It is going to blow at 15 kilometers an hour. Right now, in the town of Olds, we are sitting at 12 degrees and cloudy.
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3: Nothing right now to report on the major area highways and secondary highways, but of course, if you do see something, say something. You could text me on the Cam Clark Ford text line. 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

0: Goo Goo Dolls and Slide. How are you doing? Happy Friday to you. Happy Friday before the long weekend. I hope you have a great long weekend. Now, normally, Mondays are kind of a bummer, but long weekend Mondays are a little bit better than normal Mondays because you're off. But you're still kind of staring at the beginning of the work week after that. Now, we got a great way to make your Mondays a whole lot more enjoyable, especially if you're on the receiving end of it. But if you're on the giving end of it, even better. It's all great. 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

0: Your daddy don't know. That's Toronto. How are you doing? How's your afternoon been going so far? Hope it's been going well. You know, people heading out on the highways this long weekend, as they will be doing for every long weekend throughout the summer. Now, here's the thing. I know a lot of people are going to be pulling their RVs, or their fifth-wheel trailers out to whatever campsite they camp at for the summer. Some of them taking them to a more permanent position. Other people just taking them out for the weekend. If you are going out camping, please make sure, if you're towing a vehicle, that you have your mirrors adjusted so that you can see the lanes beside you as you're driving. Because here's what happens when you're driving. Sometimes you lose sight of what's beside you, and sometimes you accidentally cut off our other drivers as you're driving. So what you don't want to do is do that, especially if it's a motorcycle beside you or a smaller profile vehicle that might have a little bit more trouble, especially with a larger vehicle, cutting them off in traffic. So please make sure that you are shoulder checking, make sure that your mirrors can see the road and the lanes beside you, and of course watch out for those smaller vehicles like motorcycles. Those ones get out on the road, especially this time of year, and the smaller profile vehicles as well. We want everybody to get through the long weekend safe and sound, so just be careful out there.
1: The Goat. Now for another tip from the Olds, Didsbury and Sundry Rural Crime Watch Association.
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9: Later on today, we're just going to see a chance of showers, 30% to be exact, and a risk of thunderstorms. That chance of showers continues into the night and to tomorrow. We're supposed to see periods of wet snow, if you can believe that, from a long weekend. Temperature is going to hover around 1 degree. That wind, though, thankfully, will not be much of an issue anymore. It is going to blow at 15 kilometers an hour. Right now, in the town of Olds, we are sitting at 12 degrees and cloudy.
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11: 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Yeah.

0: With a little help from my friends, that's Joe Cocker. How are you doing? We are minutes away from you getting out of here, unless, of course, you're already out. Maybe you're on the highway listening to us. You've already snuck out of work for the long weekend. Who knows? Whatever you're doing, keep it up, though. It's great. Either way, make sure that you are checking out albertafirebans.ca to find out what the fire regulations and restrictions might be in the areas that you're heading off to play this long weekend. Because we don't really want fires. Wildfires are not our favorite thing, especially after the wildfires we've had in the history of the province and the country. We don't really like those. So we don't want to be spreading them and don't want to have any cause for those to begin. So remember, check your fire regulations and fire restrictions in the places that you're going, albertafirebans.ca, or you can get onto the municipality's website, wherever it is you happen to be going. Just be careful out there. And then, of course, be safe out there. And when you are having a campfire, make sure to put it out properly. It is water, stir the ashes, more water, stir the ashes, more water until that is completely out. Just play safe out there this long weekend.
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1: I'm Neil Hartvigson with an information update. Alberta and the federal government say that they've reached a new agreement aimed at advancing a proposed West Coast oil pipeline to Asian markets. The deal would fast-track federal review of the project through the Major Projects Office, with both governments targeting construction to begin as early as September of 2027. Officials say the proposed Indigenous co-owned pipeline would carry more than 1 million barrels of oil per day to a West Coast export terminal. The agreement also includes changes to industrial carbon pricing, with the carbon price staying at $95 per ton through 2026 before gradually increasing to $130 per ton by 2035. The two governments also say they plan to suspend proposed federal emissions cap measures in Alberta and streamline environmental reviews for major energy projects. Officials say that a Clearwater County wildfire northwest of Sundre remains classified as out of control, and it is over 1,000 hectares in size. Clearwater County issued an evacuation alert for the area surrounding the wildfire. The fire is located about 5 kilometers north of the James Wilson Provincial Recreation Area. Officials say that conditions today have moderated slightly, with lower temperatures, lighter winds, and higher humidity in the area. An aircraft might be skimming or scooping water from nearby lakes. Meanwhile, effective today, Mountain View County has upgraded its fire restriction to a fire ban. It will remain in place until further notice, and the county points out that propane fire pits are not permitted during a fire ban. Full details about the fire ban can be found on the Mountain View County website. The Mountain View Seniors Housing Foundation received a very generous donation this week from a Mountain View County resident. MVSH President Alan Miller says $20,000 from Deborah Rice Solomons will support the initial planning and design of a secure memory garden.
2: It's huge, you know, for people to come forward and step up and help better our community. 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
1: The memory garden project will be for residents living with dementia at the Aspen Ridge Lodge in Didsbury. That's your information update.
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3: In sports, the last remaining Canadian team in the NHL playoffs is one win away from advancing to the Eastern Conference Final. Montreal won 6-3 in Buffalo on Thursday night to take a 3-2 lead in their best-of-seven second-round series. The Canadiens will host Game 6 on Saturday night. Elsewhere last night, the Las Vegas Golden Knights are moving on to their next round of the playoffs. They beat the Anaheim Ducks 5-1 to take the series 4-2. The Canmore Eagles face off with the Toronto Patriots from the OJHL today in the quarterfinals of the National Junior A Hockey Championship Tournament. The Alberta Junior Hockey League champs from Canmore hope to keep advancing through the playoff round and make it to the Centennial Cup title game, which is set for Sunday evening in Summerside, PEI. And finally, Hubert LaRose from the Olds Grizzlies is one of 6 South Division players who have been named to the AJHL's Interpipeline All-Academic Team for 2025-2026. The 19-year-old forward from Quebec also received recognition this season as the Coach's Award winner during the annual team banquet for the Grizzlies back in March. And that's your sports update.
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5: Later on today, we're just going to see a chance of showers, 30% to be exact, and a risk of thunderstorms. That chance of showers continues into the night and to tomorrow. We're supposed to see periods of wet snow, if you can believe that, from a long weekend. Temperature is going to hover around 1 degree. That wind, though, thankfully, will not be much of an issue anymore. It is going to blow at 15 kilometers an hour. Right now, in the town of Olds, we are sitting at 12 degrees and cloudy.
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0: Stop Dragging My Heart Around. That is Stevie Nicks featuring Tom Petty. How are you doing? How's your evening already? Hope you're heading off somewhere fun for the long weekend. Just keep in mind that it could be wet, could be snowy, could be cold, could be unpleasant, depending on where you're going. I know I'm going to be outside this weekend, and I'm not super looking forward to it, but what can you do? It's a long weekend. I'm not sad about it, mind you. I'm thrilled that it's a long weekend. I just wish it would be nicer weather for it, that's all. I'm sure you are too. But everybody knows the May long weekend isn't always sunny and warm.
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0: Mel. That's John Mellencamp. How are you doing? How's the small town life going for you? I hope it's going well. I love the small town. I don't know about you. I came here from basically Calgary, and that was 12 years ago now. And I wouldn't move back to Calgary or any big city for that matter. Even Red Deer, I wouldn't bother living in. I like a nice small town where the traffic lights aren't like backing traffic up for miles, and you can actually walk across town if you need to. I'm fine with that. So I'm thrilled about being in a small town, especially a small town like this where there is a campground right in the middle of it. And you can enjoy that on a time like the long weekend, for example. You can bring the RV or whatever, book your spaces there. If you are going out camping this summer, you can already book your campsites 3 months in advance. So right now, they're booking into the middle of August for your campsites on the provincial and federal parks. You can book your campsites. Make sure you got something booked. Make sure you have some place to stay. Make sure you have something to enjoy for the summer months. You can already book them 3 months in advance. Like I said, they're already booking into the middle of August. So pretty much you can schedule out your entire camping season of the summer right now.
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7: Later on today, we're just going to see a chance of showers, 30% to be exact, and a risk of thunderstorms. That chance of showers continues into the night and to tomorrow. We're supposed to see periods of wet snow, if you can believe that, from a long weekend. Temperature is going to hover around 1 degree. That wind, though, thankfully, will not be much of an issue anymore. It is going to blow at 15 kilometers an hour. Right now, in the town of Olds, we are sitting at 12 degrees and cloudy.
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0: You ain't seen nothing yet. That's Bachman Turner Overdrive. How you doing? Hope your evening's going well. Hope your long weekend's already gotten started. And I hope you're going to be safe out there. Remember, if you are imbibing, whatever that might be safe. Call a friend, call a cab, take a walk home. Do not take it upon yourself to get behind the wheel and drive if you're intoxicated this long weekend. Because, first of all, you're going to get a huge fine. There is the possibility of your car getting confiscated. Possibility of jail time, depending on what it is and what you've done. And, of course, that would just bum everybody out in general. So please play safe out there this long weekend. We want you back here safe and sound on Tuesday. Until I see you then, Trouble Kane's my name. That's all my time. I'm out of here. Stay safe, stay healthy, stay out of trouble, and have a great long weekend.
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